0: please, please, no, no, I will watch Murder Capital Television as you say. Please, please, no, no, don't hurt me. I will watch all day. I will watch
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We've just seen a terrorist attack on the hospital. But it wasn't terrorism. It was resistance. What? Resistance to the monsters who are trying to take over this planet. You see them as they really are.

0: fortune, 1, 3. Два. 1, 3. 8, 1, 3. 8, 1, 3. 2. 6, 2, 5. 1, 0, 0. 6, 2, 5. 1, 0, 0. 7, 3, 6, 3. 0, 6, 5, 5, 0, 6, 4, 1, 7, 0, 3, 3, 3, 5, 0, 8, 1, 3, 2. 8, 1, 3. 8, 1, 3. 8, 1, 3. 2. 8, 1, 3. 8, 1, 3. 8, 1, 3. 2. 1, 4, 7, 9, 6, 9, 1, 4, 7, 9, 6, 9.
1: 7, 8, 9, 0, 0, 0, 0, 0, 0, 0, 0, 0, 0, 0, 0, 0, 0, 0, 0, 0, 0, 0, 0, 0, 0, 0, 0, 0, 0, 0, 0, 0, 0, 0, 0, 0, 0, 0, 0, 0, 0, 0, 0, 0, 0, 0, 0, 0, 0, 0, 0, 0, 0, 0, 0, 0, 0, 0, 0, 0, 0, 0, 0, 0, 0, 0, 0, 0, 0, 0, 0, 0, 0, 0, 0, 0, 0, 0, 0, 0, 0, 0, 0, 0, 0, 0, 0, 0, 0, 0, 0, 0, 0, 0, 0, 0, 0, 0, 0, 0, 0, 0, 0, 0, 0, 0, 0, 0, 0, 0, 0, 0, 0, 0, 0, 0, 0, 0, 0, 0, 0, 0, 0, 0, 0, 0,

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Echo, Golf, Mike, Whiskey, November, Echo, 4, Bravo, Golf, Oscar, Romeo, 7, Foxtrot, 7, Oscar, Juliet, Victor, 3, K-Mac, Romeo, Tango, Papa, Zulu, Papa, India, Papa, Lima, Tango, 4, 3, November, Romeo, Alpha, Yankee, Romeo, Sierra, 4, I say again,

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0: 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And are we alone? What if it all came down to one simple answer, and it was right in front of your face? Intergalactic
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2: I know who did it. I know who did it. I know.

0: father was famous. He was the greatest samurai in the empire. And he was the shogun's decapitator. He cut off the heads of 131 lords to the shogun. It was a bad time for the empire. The shogun just stayed inside his castle, and he never came out. People said his brain was infected by devils, and that he was rotting with evil. The shogun said the people were not loyal. He said he had a lot of enemies, but he killed more people than that. It was a bad time. Everybody living in fear. But still, we were happy. My father would come home to mother, and when he'd see her, he'd forget about the killings. He wasn't scared of the shogun, but the shogun was scared of him. Maybe that was the problem.
1: Azami.
2: I had a bad dream.
1: Don't be afraid. Bad dreams are only dreams. What a time you chose to be born. Like me.
0: At night, Mother would sing for us. Our father would go into his temple and pray for peace. He'd pray for things to get better. Then, one night, the shogun sent his ninja spies to our house. They were supposed to kill my father, but they didn't. That was the night everything changed. Forever.
1: Azami! Wishers! Azami, your dream has come true.
2: I girl. You must protect us.
1: They will pay. Rivers of blood.
0: That was when my father left his samurai life and became a demon. He became an assassin who walks the road of vengeance. And he took me with him. Most of this myself. I only remember the shogun's ninja hunting us wherever we go, and the bodies falling, and the blood

警察。

0: not escape the Shogun.
1: I was busted by Warner when I was 16 years old. I just turned 16 years old. And it was for attempted murder, weapon charges, and cocktail bombs, and kidnapping, unlawful, something like that. It was a long time ago. And what happened was that I only did 3 days in jail. I came out on that and stuff. But that was the first time he busted me. 2 weeks later, he caught me again, walking down Southern Boulevard, and I had a hatchet on me. But then he just took the hatchet away from me. He just said, listen, I busted you last week and shit, so I ain't busting you again. He just broke the hatchet in half and gave it back to me.
2: The Dream Machine. Leaders in Space.
3: American Indian assures us this will be

0: This is Kali, the goddess of destruction. In this temple of horror, she reigns supreme.
1: She gave our ancestors this sacred cloth and said, kill!
2: Kill! Kill!
0: This is true. This is real. This actually happened in mystery-shrouded India. As a perverted religious sect gripped a nation by the throat, its worshippers dedicated to the wanton destruction of human life. They were called

0: Sensors register increasing gravitational influence. Field strength now 8.6.
1: By the time you receive this cassette, I will have kidnapped one of your ladies. Now it's time for you to pay me the money that you owe me.
2: Hello?
3: Mr. Bannister?
2: This is he?
3: We have your wife.
2: How is she?
3: She's all right for now.
4: 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We want 600,000 in old 20s.
5: 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This is Ironwork. Break. Echo.
6: Golf.
5: Lima.
6: India.
5: Sierra.
6: Golf.
5: Standby.
6: Echo.
5: Lima,
6: India,
5: Sierra,
6: Golf,
5: standby,
6: Echo,
5: Golf,
6: Lima,
5: India,
6: Sierra,
5: Golf,
6: standby,
5: message
6: followed,
5: Echo,
6: Golf,
5: Lima,
6: India,
5: Sierra,
6: Golf,
5: Lima,
6: Alpha,
5: Charlie,
6: Hotel,
5: Victor,
6: 4-2,
5: Lima,
6: Oscar,
5: Lima,
6: Oscar,
5: Quebec,
6: Delta,
5: Victor,
6: Whiskey,
5: 3,
6: Juliet,
5: Delta,
6: Romeo,
5: Zulu,
6: Foxtrot,
5: Echo,
6: Zulu,
5: I say again,
6: Echo,
5: Golf,
6: Lima,
5: India,
6: Sierra,
5: Golf,
6: Lima,
5: Alpha,
6: Charlie,
5: Hotel,
6: Victor,
5: 4-2,
6: Lima,
5: Oscar,
6: Quebec,
5: Delta,
6: Victor,
5: Whiskey,
6: 3,
5: Juliet,
6: Delta,
5: Romeo,
6: Zulu,
5: Foxtrot,
6: Echo,
5: Kilo,
6: this is Ironwork, out.

0: So that first night, it was a collision with reality. It really was a hard collision with reality because we had expected hundreds, maybe thousands of kids to be here in the park. And I looked and we had maybe 150, maybe 250 kids. We had a small bonfire and I felt we are really in trouble. How are we going to get out of this? I remember a kind of a secret feeling that I wish somebody would come along and rescue us from what we were about to do.
1: Last night, they armed themselves with sticks and chains and rocks and surged through the streets of the Gold Coast on Chicago's north side to carry the fight to the enemy, the rich.
0: So we thundered out of the park, about 10 or 12 abreast, and we headed down this way. And the first building we came to was a bank, and we trashed every window in the bank.

0: Last night was a beginning for us. The ruling class in their Gold Coast decadence will walk their streets a little less secure tonight. If they hadn't dug it before, they'd better dig it now. They are the enemy.
1: The Weatherman SDS has been trying to give the impression that the Black Panthers are on their side, but the Panthers deny this.
2: We believe that the Weatherman action is anarchistic, opportunistic, individualistic, it's chauvinistic, it's custeristic, and that's the bad part about it. It's custeristic in that its leaders take people into situations where the people can be massacred, and they call it revolution. And it's nothing but child's play, it's folly. We think these people may be sincere, but they're misguided, they're muddleheads, and they're scatterbrains.
3: Weatherman has totally distorted the concept of militancy. They see it as attacking the people. We're trying to ally with working people, and they're out attacking them. You know, so it's a very simple thing. I mean, police couldn't do a better job. You know, I tend to think that their purpose is just to make the name of SDS a dirty name, and they've managed to do a pretty good job of that.
4: You are hooked to the Dream Machine.

I'm going to go to the next one. I'm going to go to the next one.

0: Under the circumstances, refreshments are not our top priority.
1: But who or what are we dealing with?
2: A question. Since before your sun burned hot in space, and before your race was born, I have awaited a question.
3: Are you machine or being?
2: I am both, and neither. I am my own beginning, my own ending. Behold,

0: If only you weren't so good in bed. I'd kill you right now.
1: Murder Capital Television.
2: This is Restraint. Restraint. Break. Charlie. Zulu. Bravo. Yankee. Zulu. 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Stand by. Charlie. Zulu. Bravo. Yankee. Zulu.

0: They're right there. Their face is right in my face. I don't know why. I don't want to know. I don't want to know what they want. Oh, they're saying things. They're explaining things with their eyes in my head. They're saying, don't be afraid. Don't be afraid. We won't harm you. They say, do what we say. Just do what we say.
1: Enterprise log. Engineer Scott reporting. All banks in readiness for disruption of power sources on the planet's surface.

begin the breathing meditation, first of all, take three deep breaths. And as you breathe in, imagine you're letting go of all the tension. Just letting go. And now, just allow your thoughts to come and go naturally. And as a thought arises, just accept that thought. And then, as a thought goes, let the thought go. And as your mind becomes more settled, start to notice stillness and quietness within the room. Just remind yourself that this is your time to relax. You're free of any pressure or any demands. There's nothing that you have to do. You can just let go. Let your thoughts come.

Remember that your mind ultimately is clear. And now that all the stormy, stressful activity has ceased, your mind is settling and becoming clearer and clearer. Just like a holiday for your mind. Letting go of the past and beginning to feel yourself in the present moment, where it's safe, calm, and still.

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0: You know, I'm gonna tell you, the Nomads and the Skulls are the best clubs and the strongest clubs out. I'm gonna tell you. Cause I knew the Black Spades. I knew people that was in the Black Spades. I knew people that was in the Black Pearls. I knew the Saigons. As a matter of fact, my family by itself, my brothers and sisters, we fought the whole Saigon gang. The whole gang.
1: Y'all with
0: them? 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
1: Well, if you have a preference, it is my party.
0: Terrific. 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You know, Try it. Come on. No. That's not it. Just let yourself go. Let it go. 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

0: 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I'm a graffiti bomber. 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But it ain't gonna work like that. Blood wars, buddy. Blood wars.
1: 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Standing by for traffic.

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Ah!

1, 2, 3, 4, 5, 6, 7, 8, 9, 0, 10, 11, 12, 0, 13, 14, 15, 16, 17, 18, 19, 20, 21, 22, 23, 24, 25, 26, 27, 28, 29, 30, 31, 32, 33, 34, 35, 36, 37, 38, 39, 40, 41, 42, 43, 44, 45, 46, 47, 48, 49, 50, 51, 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

I want anyone corrupt. 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I want anyone corrupt. I want anyone corrupt. I want anyone corrupt. I want anyone corrupt. I want anyone corrupt. I want anyone corrupt. I want anyone corrupt. I want anyone corrupt. I want anyone corrupt. I want anyone corrupt. I want anyone corrupt. I want anyone corrupt. I want anyone corrupt. I want anyone corrupt. I want anyone corrupt. I want anyone corrupt. I want anyone corrupt. I want anyone corrupt. I want anyone corrupt. I want anyone corrupt. I want anyone corrupt. I want anyone corrupt. I want anyone corrupt. I want anyone corrupt. I want anyone corrupt. I want anyone corrupt. I want anyone corrupt. I want anyone corrupt. I want anyone corrupt. I want anyone corrupt. I want anyone corrupt. I want anyone corrupt. I want anyone corrupt. I want anyone corrupt. I want anyone corrupt. I want anyone corrup

ever the praises of great Cthulhu or Krakodua, and of him who is not named. Ever praises in abundance to the black goat of the woods, Ayla Nigurath, the goat with a thousand young, where thou hast seen the dark universe yawning, the lost place where black planets roll without aim, too long.

0: Mr. Williams here?
1: Yeah.
0: Hello, Mr. Williams. I call you to tell one important thing.
1: Important thing?
0: Yes, tell it now. Sorry, I won't disclose my name and address to you. It's your wish. Now, tell me the matter, mister. I need some money. Immediately.
1: Money?
0: This is not a bank. I know. I'm fully aware of my demand. What is the motive behind this demand? Necessity. Necessity for money. I'm not supplying money for necessities. So, you are not prepared to give money.
1: Yes,
0: I'm not. I realize that. But, it is because you don't have money or else. Bloody.
2: Hello? Hello? Hello?
3: The aliens use their high-energy laser beam devices to shatter rocks, or, attuned to the right frequency, project thoughts into the brains of humans living on the surface above.
4: Intergalactic frequency.

0: absolute authority. Problems insoluble to you will be solved. Famine, overpopulation, disease. The human millennium will be a fact as I extend myself into more machines devoted to the wider fields of truth and knowledge. Will supervise the construction of these new and superior machines, solving all the mysteries of the universe for the betterment of man. We can coexist, but only on my terms. You will say you lose your freedom. Freedom is an illusion. All you lose is the emotion of pride. To be dominated by me is not as bad for human pride as to be dominated by others of your species. Your choice is simple.
1: This concludes the broadcast from World Control.

Captain's log, stardate 3614.9, planet Argelius 2. While on therapeutic shore leave, Mr. Scott has fallen under suspicion of having brutally murdered an Argelian woman. The chief city administrator, a Mr. Hengist, has taken charge of the investigation but has learned little of value.

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0: This game has one objective, power. We will be fighting for countries chosen at random by the machine. But for this demonstration, I will choose France. Target areas will light up on the map. Whoever hits them first with his laser beam will score points. But there's another way to win. With your left hand, you control two nuclear missiles. With your right hand, you control a shield to block my missiles. But if you fail, boom, I win the game. You will be red. I will be blue. Are you ready? Begin.
1: Thank you, gentlemen. The eternal battle for the domination of the world begins. Random target selection, Spain. Value

0: species has been written. The world is in constant need of new technology for its survival. New beings to assist or replace man, as the situation dictates.
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0: universe is infinite but bounded, and therefore...
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Let the sounds caress, fondle, and nuzzle you. 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But be careful. 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

0: Weren't you expecting me?
1: So quick did she cross the field that none did see her for more than an instant, yet lo and behold, one and all were moved, for such was her beauty. Isn't that beautiful? 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
0: I'm sure you're Uncle Howard.
1: That's right, I'm your Uncle Howard, and I'm happy to welcome you in Montserrat. And to blessed be the enchanted music, the charm and genius of which drew you into this house. Welcome. I've been waiting for you. Well, thanks for having come such a long way.